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0: 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This is Panacea Soul.
5: Millions of people across England and Wales have received an emergency alert warning against lighting anything that could spark a wildfire. The Prime Minister says emergency finance plans are being drawn up for fire services and measures seen in other countries will soon be implemented here.
6: We have taken a decision to deploy nationally aerial firefighting support, so commissioned nationally.
5: A GP has been jailed for 18 months after sexually assaulting women during examinations after road accidents. 64-year-old Mohammed Iqbal of Julianstown in Ireland was charged in relation to two incidents where his victims were attending physiotherapy sessions arranged by their insurers. And more than 1,500 Arriva bus drivers have started 2 days of industrial action in London today over their working conditions in the heatwave. Drivers say temperatures can get above 40 Celsius in their cabs because of a lack of air conditioning. That's the latest from Radio News Hub. I'm Nathan Beresford.
7: Millions of motorists were missold car finance and are due hundreds and hundreds of pounds in compensation. Now you can claim for free using the FCA redress scheme, which your lender should contact you about if you're eligible. But if you can't be bothered with all that faff, then let the claims guys legal handle everything for you. So if you bought cars on finance between 2007 and 2024, then text PCP to 60777 now.
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0: Across the Northwest on DAB, on your smartphone and smart speaker, online and on digital platforms, we are the number one choice for soul, funk and groove. This is Panacea Soul.
5: Millions of people across England and Wales have received an emergency alert warning against lighting anything that could spark a wildfire. The Prime Minister says emergency finance plans are being drawn up for fire services and measures seen in other countries will soon be implemented here.
6: We have taken a decision to deploy nationally aerial firefighting support, so commissioned nationally.
5: A GP has been jailed for 18 months after sexually assaulting women during examinations after road accidents. 64-year-old Mohammed Iqbal of Julianstown in Ireland was charged in relation to two incidents where his victims were attending physiotherapy sessions arranged by their insurers. And more than 1,500 Arriva bus drivers have started 2 days of industrial action in London today over their working conditions in the heatwave. Drivers say temperatures can get above 40 Celsius in their cabs because of a lack of air conditioning. That's the latest from Radio News Hub. I'm Nathan Beresford.
7: Millions of motorists were missold car finance and are due hundreds and hundreds of pounds in compensation. 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So if you bought cars on finance between 2007 and 2024, then text PCP to 60777 now.
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0: 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This is Panacea Soul.
4: Millions of people across England and Wales have received an emergency alert warning against lighting anything that could spark a wildfire. The Prime Minister says emergency finance plans are being drawn up for fire services and measures seen in other countries will soon be implemented here.
5: We have taken a decision to deploy nationally aerial firefighting support, so commissioned nationally.
4: A GP has been jailed for 18 months after sexually assaulting women during examinations after road accidents. 64-year-old Mohammed Iqbal of Julianstown in Ireland was charged in relation to two incidents where his victims were attending physiotherapy sessions arranged by their insurers. And more than 1,500 Arriva bus drivers have started 2 days of industrial action in London today over their working conditions in the heatwave. Drivers say temperatures can get above 40 Celsius in their cabs because of a lack of air conditioning. That's the latest from Radio News Hub. I'm Nathan Beresford.
6: Millions of motorists were missold car finance and are due hundreds and hundreds of pounds in compensation. Now you can claim for free using the FCA redress scheme, which your lender should contact you about if you're eligible. But if you can't be bothered with all that faff, then let the claims guys legal handle everything for you. So if you bought cars on finance between 2007 and 2024, then text PCP to 60777 now.
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1: Join me, Stephen Howie, this and every Saturday night at 6 here on Panacea Soul for Grooveline. 2 hours of soul, jazz, funk, acid jazz and soulful house, including two tracks from this month's Album of the Month, a brand new soulful house promo in the House of Grooveline, and three tracks back-to-back from a band or artist of your choice on the 3-play. 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
4: Across the Northwest on DAB, on your smartphone and smart speaker, online and on digital platforms, we are the number one choice for soul, funk and groove. This is Panacea Soul.
5: Millions of people across England and Wales have received an emergency alert warning against lighting anything that could spark a wildfire. The Prime Minister says emergency finance plans are being drawn up for fire services and measures seen in other countries will soon be implemented here.
6: We have taken a decision to deploy nationally aerial firefighting support, so commissioned nationally.
5: A GP has been jailed for 18 months after sexually assaulting women during examinations after road accidents. 64-year-old Mohammed Iqbal of Julianstown in Ireland was charged in relation to two incidents where his victims were attending physiotherapy sessions arranged by their insurers. And more than 1,500 Arriva bus drivers have started 2 days of industrial action in London today over their working conditions in the heatwave. Drivers say temperatures can get above 40 Celsius in their cabs because of a lack of air conditioning. That's the latest from Radio News Hub. I'm Nathan Beresford.
7: 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So if you bought cars on finance between 2007 and 2024, then text PCP to 60777 now.
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0: 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We are the number one choice for soul, funk, and groove. This is Panacea Soul.
7: The family of former Cambridge professor Jason Arday say they're in shock following his death at the age of 41. Johnny Holmes has more.
8: Police were called to a property in Battersea yesterday afternoon where Jason Arday was pronounced dead. The Met says his death is unexpected but not believed to be suspicious. His family said he faced sustained abuse and misinformation.
7: Two train derailments in 2 days are being investigated after a Greater Anglia service came off the tracks near Wickford in Essex. It follows Thursday's serious incident near Lewes, where three southern carriages overturned and 20 people were injured. Network Rail says investigators will consider all possible causes, including the impact of this summer's extreme heat. Farmers across England are to receive £65 million in government support as they deal with the impact of drought and dry weather. And Arsenal boss Mikel Arteta has insisted everyone at the club is comfortable about extending his deal soon. From Radio News Hub, I'm Ben Monte.
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0: 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Weather.
7: Mostly dry and bright, cooler away from the far south with hazy spells of sunshine, cloudiest skies in the north with a scattering of showers across Scotland, highs of 27 degrees.

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4: Former Cambridge professor Jason Arday has died aged 41, with his family describing their loss as devastating. Johnny Holmes has the details.
5: Emergency services were called to a property on Daly Thompson Way in Battersea shortly after 3 yesterday afternoon. Police say his death is being treated as unexpected but is not believed to be suspicious. His family says he had been subjected to a prolonged campaign of abuse and misinformation.
4: The causes of 2 train derailments near Wickford and Lewes, which both occurred in less than 24 hours, are being investigated. Transport Secretary Heidi Alexander says people should not speculate about the causes. Meanwhile, Network Rail says extreme heat has created exceptional challenges for the railway. The government has issued its most extensive emergency alert, warning people not to light anything that could start a wildfire. The warning appeared on phones from 7 last night. And The Greatest Showman is heading to London's West End in 2027. From Radio News Hub, I'm Ben Monsey.
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3: Panacea Soul. Weather.
4: Mostly dry and bright, cooler away from the far south with hazy spells of sunshine, cloudiest skies in the north with a scattering of showers across Scotland. Highs of 27 degrees.

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1: The Prime Minister's facing fresh calls to block new drilling for oil and gas in the North Sea after he said that we have to face up to the changing climate. Environmental campaigners have warned extraction from oil and gas fields will cause extreme heat in the near future. Mr. Burnham told reporters that he wanted to see an acceleration towards cleaner energy after 19 houses were destroyed in a wildfire earlier this week. More than 1,500 Arriva bus drivers in London are taking part in industrial action over their working conditions in the heatwave. Drivers say temperatures can get above 40 Celsius in their cabs because of a lack of air conditioning. And baby products firm Mothercare has warned that there's uncertainty over its future if trading conditions get worse. Shares in the company fell by 17% on Friday as it revealed tumbling revenues driven by uncertainty in the Middle East and the end of its UK supply deal with Boots. The London-listed company stressed that it believes it has sufficient cash to continue its operations for the next 12 months.
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1: Wherever you were, whatever you did, put the previous night behind you and wake up and feel the inspiration every Sunday morning from 8. 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

There's Atlantic Star with Always on Panacea, and number one for them, of course, for two consecutive weeks back in 1987. Right, we are nearing 8 o'clock, and of course, just after eight, we have our Saturday morning flip reverse, the last one of the week. Let's see, of course, how you get along and who's our winner on the leaders board this week. But let's do this track now to get us there. From Dexter Wansel, this is Sweetest Pain.

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5: Across the Northwest on DAB, on your smartphone and smart speaker, online and on digital platforms, we are the number one choice for soul, funk, and groove. This is Panacea Soul.
6: The family of former Cambridge professor Jason Arday say they're in shock following his death at the age of 41. Johnny Holmes has more.
7: Police were called to a property in Battersea yesterday afternoon where Jason Arday was pronounced dead. The Met says his death is unexpected but not believed to be suspicious. His family said he faced sustained abuse and misinformation.
6: Two train derailments in 2 days are being investigated after a Greater Anglia service came off the tracks near Wickford in Essex. It follows Thursday's serious incident near Lewes, where three southern carriages overturned and 20 people were injured. A £65 million support package is being announced for farmers in England affected by drought. The government says £50 million will go towards the sustainable farming incentive, with another £15 million for on farm reservoirs. And Keely Hodgkinson came just shy of an 800-metre hat-trick as her Swiss rival Audrey Wero won their highly anticipated showdown. From Radio News Hub, I'm Ben Monse.
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5: Panacea Soul. Weather.
6: Mostly dry and bright, cooler away from the far south with hazy spells of sunshine, cloudiest skies in the north with a scattering of showers across Scotland. Highs of 27 degrees.

0: Mr. George Benson with 2020 on Panacea. Good morning to you. Welcome back to The Breakfast Show for your Saturday morning. And it's that time. We have the final one of the week. It's Flip Reverse.
1: Think you recognize music?
2: Yeah!
1: Can you recognize a song even from a small snippet?
2: Hit me.
1: Well, what about backwards?
2: Huh?
1: It's time for Flip Reverse on Panacea Breakfast.
0: Okay, today's 10 seconds backwards. Here it is. Ooh, a bit of a tricky one this morning. You might need some clues for this, but then again, you might not. So if you are playing along today and think, I don't need them clues, then of course get in touch the app, or you can use our email address to send your message in today, studio@panacearadio.net. We'll do the clues if you need them after this from Carrie Lucas.

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2: Okay, let's replay this morning's clip and offer you the clues if you need them. Here's your clip first. So this was released in 1991, became one of the band's signature tracks, written by the artist who was the lead singer in the band, and it featured on their fourth studio album, which was titled the same name of the song that we've flipped backwards today. The album was a monster success here in the UK, spending weeks at number one and becoming one of the defining British albums of the early 90s. The single itself reached number eight in the UK, and musically, it leans into the band's blend of soul, pop, and sort of smooth adult contemporary, with the singer's vocal just sitting right at the centre of it. Now, lyrically, the song itself is essentially a love song about longing, emotion, closeness, and wanting to give everything to someone. The chorus gives you that kind of big, uplifting quality without turning into a full-on power ballad, if you know what I mean. 1991 was the year it was released. Do you know which track we are talking about this morning on Flip Reverse? We'll do another recap for you after this from Ella Eyre, The Best of My Love.

0: Flip Reverse on Panacea Soul.
1: How are you getting on with today's Flip Reverse? We've had some right answers in, which is always a good sign, but here is your final recap for your Saturday morning flip. There you go, you've got 3 minutes and 3 seconds to get your answers in before I do the reveal this morning. We're going to do it after this from the Spinners. This is It's a Shame.

0: the Spinners with It's a Shame on Panacea Soul. We are the UK's number one for soul, funk and groove. It's time now, though, to reveal this morning's flip reverse.
1: We flipped it and reversed it. But did you figure it out?
2: Yeah.
3: No, man.
1: Flip reverse on Panacea Breakfast. Watch the floor.
0: So there was your Saturday morning flip reverse, and I can reveal for you that today's clip was Simply Red with Stars. If you managed to get that today, well done. Now let's look at the leaders board first of all and say good morning to Tony DeBeek in Warrington, managing to get that right today. Tomo, good morning to you getting it right today. And Diane, good morning to you getting that right as well. So let's look at the scores. From Wednesday, my money was on Diane until Thursday when she got it wrong with Joyce Sims because she was in the lead because of Tony's half point on Wednesday, but failed on the Thursday there. So the leader and winner this week is Tony in Warrington with 5.5 and just pipped behind by 0.5, Diane, 5 points. And then Tomo, third place this week with 4 points. So well done to you. Also, Steve in Blackburn, good morning to you. Nigel over in Hull, thank you for getting in touch today, guys. Also getting it right today. Shall we give it a play? Fabulous tune. Here it is.
1: Flip. Reverse.
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0: Flip Reverse track for today, Simply Red with Stars, written by Mick Hucknall and hit number one across Europe and helped the Stars become the best-selling album in the UK, both 1991 and 1992, which back then was a kind of a rare two-year reign for that kind of thing. Brilliant track. We will wipe the board clean for Flip Reverse, and this time next week, by the way, Jay Martin's taking care of breakfast and he will be doing Flip Reverse as well, so let's see how you do with that next week. Right, up next though, I have a tune for you from Sybil with Make It Easy On Me.
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Well, the weather's finally backed off a touch, hasn't it? It's around 18 degrees here this morning, I think reaching highs of about 21 in Warrington where we are. Are you one of these kind of people where you just love 30 degrees all summer? Could you cope with it? I just think it's a bit much for me personally, but I know some people absolutely love it, don't they? I think was it yesterday or day before was very humid. It just couldn't seem to get away from it anywhere. But it's been a bit of an extraordinary dry summer, and it is becoming a story in itself. Apparently, we've recorded just about 6.5 millimetres of rain during July, which is around 10% of the long-term average. So let's see how it goes. Let's hope it's just not short-lived, because we sometimes get like a nice kind of August and September, don't we? So let's see how the rest of this month pans out. Hopefully, it doesn't end up too wet. Probably going to have a horrific September, aren't we? It's always the case, isn't it? In one hand, straight out the other. Right, let's do this now. 1978 from Earth, Wind & Fire. This is September on Panacea Soul.

0: That's Whitney Houston and So Emotional on Panacea Soul 1987. Right, what's coming up next? We're going to stick with the 80s, actually, with a track from D-Train and Phyllis St. James as well to play with her track called Ain't No Turning Back. That's on the way next.
1: Remember the Saint? Remember the Garage? Remember the Studio? Those were the days, my friend. Those were the disco days.
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Phyllis St. James, Ain't No Turning Back on Panacea, done back in 1984. Now, slightly off topic from Seoul, you may be aware, especially if you use our app, you'll have seen we have a sister station called Panacea Country, play a load of country hits. Good station, actually, that does well. But there is a country event taking place in Warrington at a place called The Hayloft at the end of this month, 29th it is. There are tickets on Skiddle for it. I'm probably going to attend it myself. It's the day before we go to the Monton Pop Music Festival with Kenny Thomas, so I won't be having a drink or anything like that, but I'm going to be there. But if you fancy attending that, it's a great night. The last one was really busy as well. They've got live DJ, line dancing going on, and a live singer as well, so it should be a good event, that. The Hayloft in Cheshire, just Google it. The Hayloft Hoedown, it's called, number two. So yeah, check that one out if you fancy going to that. Right, let's play this from 1980 from Kool and the Gang. This is Celebration on Panacea Soul.

0: Number one for Kool and the Gang back in 1980, Celebration on Panacea. We are approaching 9 o'clock. Of course, we do news and weather on the hour every hour, and we have Chaka Khan with I Feel For You to play in the next hour, plus a tune for Lionel Richie as well. And if you like your early 90s stuff, I'm going to throw a Dina Carroll track in the mix as well for you.
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6: Former Cambridge professor Jason Arday has died aged 41, with his family describing their loss as devastating. Johnny Holmes has the details.
7: Emergency services were called to a property on Daly Thompson Way in Battersea shortly after 3 yesterday afternoon. Police say his death is being treated as unexpected, but is not believed to be suspicious. His family says he had been subjected to a prolonged campaign of abuse and misinformation.
6: The causes of 2 train derailments nearby Lewes and Wickford, which both occurred in less than 24 hours of each other, are being investigated. Transport Secretary Heidi Alexander says people should not speculate about the causes. Meanwhile, Network Rail says extreme heat has created exceptional challenges for the railway. Farmers across England are to receive £65 million in government support as they deal with the impact of drought and dry weather. And Arsenal boss Mikel Arteta has insisted everyone at the club is comfortable about extending his deal soon. From Radio News Hub, I'm Ben Monte.
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1: Panacea Soul. Weather.
6: Mostly dry and bright, cooler away from the far south with hazy spells of sunshine, cloudiest skies in the north with a scattering of showers across Scotland. Highs of 27 degrees.

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1: Chaka Khan. 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

0: Soul.
1: Lionel Richie with Do It To Me One More Time on Panacea Soul. Good morning to you. 92, that was done. What do you remember about 92? Well, I can tell you that the very first text message was sent back in December, the 3rd of December on 1992, by the engineer Neil Papworth, who was in the UK, and the message simply read, Merry Christmas. That was the very, very first text message. There you go. How things have changed. It's pretty much all we use now, isn't it? Yes. Anyway, let's move on. We're going to 1993 now with a track from Dina Carroll. What do you remember about 93? Well, that was the year that the World Wide Web, yes, effectively went public in 1993. No such thing as Google, Facebook or Amazon. Nothing existed back then. Right, let's play this though from that year from Dina Carroll.

0: There's Aretha Franklin and What a Fool Believes on Panacea Soul 1980. Fine, fine tune. Right, what's coming up? Michael Jackson, PYT, and we're going to jazz funk things up a little bit with a track from Cleek.
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6: You make me feel so good inside.

There's Cleek with I Can't Shake This Feeling on Panacea Soul. Now then, let me just tell you very quickly about one of the soul events which we are promoting on our gig guide, and it's one that we are involved with as well, and it's happening this month, the 30th of August, a bank holiday Sunday, the Monton Soul and Pop Music Festival. I've been talking about this now. It just rolls off my tongue if I've mentioned it that much, so hoping you're going to be there for this. This is the one where Kenny Thomas is going to be there, and Odyssey as well. You can see that band live, plus two other live acts as well called Stacks of Soul and one called Natural Soul, two live bands there, plus a sterling DJ lineup of Bigger, Cliff Townsend, Bash, Tony Shawcross and Neil Williams, all there for you to deliver a fantastic day. It starts at 12 in the afternoon at the Monton Cricket and Sports Club in Eccles in Manchester and runs through the day into 9 o'clock in the evening. That's when it finishes. Tickets on this are on Skiddle. You can get there quickly by dropping onto the gig guide on our website and tap on the poster. It takes you direct to the ticketing page, and there's loads of tickets there to choose from, whether you want to go as a VIP, because you can go in the VIP tent to pay a bit extra for that privilege, of course, or just, you know, family tickets exist on there, but there's loads. Just go on there and have a quick look if you fancy coming. Bank holiday Sunday, something to do on that date, should be very, very good. Right, let's play this then from Johnny Taylor. This is Disco Lady.

Big tune for Lionel Richie back in 1984. Made it to number one on the Black Singles charts of May of that year. Great tune. Evelyn Champagne King to play in a second. Before I hit the play button on that, just looking at today's schedule, we have a fine lineup of shows today. PJ Stokes is here after Sam Brown's Mid-Morning Soul Spectrum. PJ takes over from 12 for a couple of hours with some great tunes for your Saturday afternoon. Then Ray Williams returns with Solid Gold Saturdays from 2, and then Bash is back with Soul Central at 4. Then Groove Line tonight with Steve Howie, and then Roger Williams returns with us with Soul Sorts this evening from 8 o'clock. Then, of course, you can relax to The Quiet Storm at 10 o'clock this evening. That takes care of your Saturday right here on Panacea Soul. Right, let's do it then. Evelyn Champagne King, this is Stop That.

0: Great tune there. Evelyn Champagne King, or Evelyn Champagne King. How do you pronounce that? Always one of them, isn't it? Some say Evelyn, some say Evelyn. It's called Stop That, and was done back in 1982. Into the last part of The Breakfast Show, though, for your Saturday morning with Alexander O'Neill to play. And we're going to dig into the Soul Archives with a track from the OJs as well. All coming up for you in just a minute's time.
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self-titled debut album, Alexander O'Neill, back in 1985. What's missing on Panacea? Right, no time to chat, just got to keep the music rolling. I've left myself with very little room to talk this morning, so let's play the tunes instead. This is OJ's with Backstabbers.

with Johnny Hayes, 2 o'clock, One Foot in the Disco returns here on Panacea Soul. Play some great tunes. Right, let's finish with this track now from Diana Ross before Sam Brown takes over. This is Upside Down.

Down. Back in the Motown days, Diana Ross there with Upside Down on Panacea. Right, that wraps up the breakfast show for today and for this week. And this time next week, Jay Martin will be saying his farewells from the breakfast show, only because he's covering for me on the Saturday. So, yes, I will be back with you Monday morning, bright and early, as always, with the breakfast show.

0: here for start of a brand new week. So you have a great day. Keep Panacea with you. Sam is on the way next.
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6: The family of former Cambridge professor Jason Arday say they're in shock following his death at the age of 41. Johnny Holmes has more.
7: Police were called to a property in Battersea yesterday afternoon where Jason Arday was pronounced dead. The Met says his death is unexpected but not believed to be suspicious. His family said he faced sustained abuse and misinformation.
6: Extra funding could be needed to help the railway cope with the impact of climate change, according to Network Rail. The statement comes after two different trains derailed near Lewes and Wickford in the space of 2 days. An Israeli airstrike on southern Lebanon has killed 7 people and wounded 3 others. The strike, which hit in the early hours of this morning, is one of the deadliest attacks on the country since a truce between Israel and Hezbollah came into effect in June. And Heathrow Airport are warning passengers not to travel to 2 of its terminals by road after its central terminal area flooded. Road access is blocked to terminals 2 and 3. That's the latest from Radio News Hub. I'm Ben Monse.
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1: 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Weather.
6: Mostly dry and bright, cooler away from the far south with hazy spells of sunshine, cloudiest skies in the north with a scattering of showers across Scotland. Highs of 27 degrees.

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Low Panacea Radio. 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Panacea Soul. The Mid-Morning Soul Spectrum. Sam Brown. Panacea.

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She's a 9, a 10, a 20, 50. She's bittersweet,

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Like a cold in October, she'll take you right over. It's not mean to be facetious. And that look in her eye says you're the guy she plans to spend this evening.

Good morning, such a morning, 15th of August. We are in, ladies and gents, the mid-morning Soul Spectrum for this weekend. Welcome to the show. Some great music lineup for you this morning. I'm continuing the classically good vibe that Mike set here at breakfast. Great show as usual, my good sir. Some brilliant tunes, and I shall pick up the mantelpiece now and continue that vibe until 12 o'clock. And that's when Mr. PJ Stokes will sit on in the house to take up the mantelpiece and carry on the rain until at least 2 o'clock in the afternoon. All right, it's gonna be a great day, and that's when he hands over to Ray Williams. Ooh, it's gonna be a fantastic day today here, folks. Anyway, let me pick up from where Mike left off. Let me continue with some vibe. We started with Melissa Morgan, Fool's Paradise. Cameo just faded away with She's Strange. I've got Aura in here with Are You Single? No, not this morning, Mr. Brown.

So then here we are firmly into the weekend, folks. What's your plans for this week? And I know that whenever we have great weather, then traveling is always on the agenda for a lot of people, all right? If that's your plan for this week, and make sure you give yourself enough time, all right? And do plan your journey exceptionally well, okay? Make sure that you carry enough water with you as well. Do stay hydrated, by the way, throughout this weather, okay? It's very important that you do so. Okay, guys, take it easy. Kick back and keep Panacea with you 24/7, because we've got all the big tunes coming up, including this one from Keith Sweat. I Want Her. Here we go.

So then we're getting set to pop into the first break of the morning. Let me say good morning to Mr. PJ Stokes. Good morning to you, my good sir. He'll be live on direct at 12 o'clock today to continue the vibe here on the powerful Panacea Soul, bringing you the very best in soul, funk, and good groove. Mr. PJ, good morning to you, my good sir. Tommy Locus, along with Teddy Riley, are on your dial right now to take us into the first break of the morning. Is it good to you? Here we go.

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0: Panacea Soul.

We have got some spicy numbers coming at you this morning. All right, send good morning to Dean over in Broccoli. Right, you're taking an early listen this morning. Oh, you're off to some festive celebration today. All right, do enjoy, my dear, and thank you for letting me know that you got it locked. All right, that's Dean over in Broccoli, Westminster, ladies and gentlemen. Send good morning to further afield, East Lancs over in our region. All right, good morning, Chris over in Leyland. Welcome to Saturday Morning Pod, girl Wilson, DJ Jimmy Jam Wilson. I like saying that name. DJ Jimmy Jam. Brilliant. Good morning to you both. All right. Good morning to Lisa. Good morning to Danny Nutty over in Widnes. Good morning to Sylvia Graham. Everybody, welcome to Saturday Morning, folks. I have got BVSMP like right now. I Need You, taking about to 1988. This is a big tune on the Manchester scene. Here we go.

on the Groove Association coming up right now with You Know. Saying good morning to Tomo as well. Tomo, I was looking at the Loose Ends album, Look How Long, and picked up a track from that one, all right? Love's Got Me. I'm going to spin that one for you a little bit later on, because I reckon that you've got all the Loose Ends album that possibly made, you know what I mean? Am I correct on that? Anyway, right, Mr. Ogibedu B, here we go, sir. Georgie B, coming at you.

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All the big tunes for this Saturday morning. We're in the final segment of the first hour of the show. Don't forget at 12 o'clock today, Mr. PJ Stokes is on your dial. All right, to continue the vibe for Saturday afternoon. But for now, that was Tommy Payne, Free Fading Away. Now I've got Mike Mason, Human Nature, coming up in here. Everybody, Courtney over in Mustside, Manic over in White City. Oh my goodness, all the guys over in Stockport, over in Rochdale. They all like this one. All right, so here we go then. Mike, take it away, my good sir. Human Nature. Directly after this one, Snoop is on your dial. Did you say Snoop, Mr. Brown? Yes, I certainly did. Lie to you. It's coming up. Are you sure? Yeah, positive.

So I just thought, with it being Saturday morning and it's the mid-morning soul speech, I'm coming at you, I'll squeeze that one in, all right? So that's Snoop with Lie to You, okay? Right, brilliant. Loose Ends is on your dial right now. Love's got me. Saying good one to Tomo over in Marple. Good one to my good sir. I know you're a number one Loose Ends fan. I hope he's right saying that. I've got them coming up on your dial right now with Love's Got Me. Here we go.

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5: Former Cambridge professor Jason Arday has died aged 41, with his family describing their loss as devastating. Johnny Holmes has the details.
6: Emergency services were called to a property on Daly Thompson Way in Battersea shortly after 3 yesterday afternoon. Police say his death is being treated as unexpected but is not believed to be suspicious. His family says he had been subjected to a prolonged campaign of abuse and misinformation.
5: Extra funding could be needed to help the railway cope with the impact of climate change, according to Network Rail. The statement comes after two different trains derailed near Lewes and Wickford in the space of 2 days. Farmers across England are to receive £65 million in government support as they deal with the impact of drought and dry weather. And Keely Hodgkinson came just shy of a European 800-metre hat-trick as her Swiss rival Audrey Werro won their highly anticipated showdown in Birmingham. That's the latest from Radio News Hub. I'm Ben Monse.
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0: 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Weather.
5: A bright and dry day for many with sunny spells, locally hot in the south, cloudier in the north with some showers across Scotland. Wind staying light, highs of 27 degrees.

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So then it is Saturday morning, Saturday the 15th of August. Let me wish you all a warm welcome back to the magic of the mid-morning soul spectrum, the weekend edition, and we are now in my placemate years. We kickstarted this one by taking you back to 1981 with Luther and Sugar and Spice, okay? Now, Confunction also put in an appearance, taking you up to 1983 with Loving Fever. And now here we are, Slave from the album Showtime. I've got two numbers coming up for you. You can't play one without the other, by the way, because that's how we played them back in the club back then. You'd play Snapshot and then Wait For Me. And also we played in that order, actually. All the DJs never played Wait For Me first and then Snapshot. They all played Snapshot and Wait For Me. So it's coming at you right now. We're reliving the placemate years. Here we go.

on In My Placemate here. So this morning, saying good morning to all the guys who used to attend Placemate. Pleasure having you joining me this morning. All right. Right. Laurie Wu brought this album out, Import, in 1983. It didn't get official release until 84, but it's 1983. And when this one came out, Laurie Wu is kind of like... we just call him an American Chinese, or should I say Asian, just make everybody feel politically correct. All right. And everybody was fascinated when this came out. This guy vocals were like, wow. You know what I mean? I think you know where I'm going with this. So let me just play the song. Let me show you Laurie Wu, 1984, big tune. And this is where I'm concluding my Placemate years. We're going to pop into a break. When I return, I'm back in my Crystal Ball segment. We've got Will Downing in there, Mike Mason and Fern Kinney. Oh my goodness. Some nice little numbers to hang fire for. All right, morning.

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got some super duper big bad boogie tunes coming at you for this Saturday morning on this morning edition of the Mid-Morning Soul Spectrum right here on Panacea Soul. Ooh, we're cruising into my crystal ball segment just about right now. The one fading away is none other than Will Downing and Free. All right, Mike Mason, ladies and gentlemen, it's coming at you. We've been playing this song since the start of this week. How am I supposed to live without you? That's his take on the Michael Bolton classic. Here is Mike version coming at you just about right now. And then Chicago, everybody knows if you leave me now, Mike has done his R&B version to that. And I think right now a lot of people are preferring these two numbers because they've been heavily requested on the Mid-Morning Soul Spectrum. So here they are, firing at you in the crystal ball segment for this morning. Kick back and enjoy.

Now, it's amazing, isn't it, that whenever you hear these songs, they're absolutely fresh. You know, it's like, oh, I like listening to this one. Do you know what I mean? Right, the sound of Mike Mason, Fading Away If You Leave Me Now. Absolutely fantastic, guys. Brilliant stuff. That's all I can say. Do you know what I mean? All right, let we continue then. Fern Kinney had a massive hit back in 1980 with Together We Are Beautiful. Very rarely get played out on soul radio shows. So I thought I'd give it a spin this morning. Here it is on your dial. It's going to take us into another break. When I return from that break, I've got Kenny Thomas and Thinking About Your Love. All right. Once again, let me remind you that at 12 o'clock today, Mr. PJ Stokes is live on direct. 2 o'clock, Ray Williams is on your dial. 4 o'clock, none other than Mr. Bash is in the house. 6 o'clock, Stevie Howie is here. And at 8 o'clock this evening, Roger Williams is live. And then handing over to Mike Mason for the Quiet Storm at 10 o'clock. Let's go with this one and then head up into the break.

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magic of Kenny Thomas that you can catch live on the 30th of this month over at the Mountain Soul Festival, along with Pauline Henry and Odyssey. It's going to be a great occasion, all right? Surely you should have had your tickets by now. Tony Shawcross will be in the house. Ooh, on the subject of Tony Shawcross, let me say good morning to Tony, the Soul Man Shawcross, and indeed good morning to Donna Shawcross, because they're both celebrating their wedding anniversary today, all right? Congratulations, guys. Great. Let me know the secret of a successful marriage. Love the pictures that you guys have got. Tony, was that you then, my good sir? Wow. You know what I mean? Morning to you both. Absolutely fantastic. Listen, I've got a song in here. Charlie Wilson and Fantasia did a remake of Roger Troutman from Zap, I Wanna Be Your Man, all right? Except in this one here, it's kind of like a duet. So you've got Charlie Wilson representing Tony the Soul Man Shawcross. Sam, you have to put a spin on everything, don't you? Yeah, I do. And then you've got Fantasia representing Donna Shawcross. Both guys are renditioning this morning, all right? Each other. I think this is a nice little number here, Tony and Donna, for celebrating your... this is my contribution to you guys. Anyway, saying congratulations, all right? Enough said.

This time has just flown by this morning, because here we are at the end of this morning edition of the Mid-Morning Soul Spectrum. I hope you enjoyed the selection of music played. Guys, don't forget PJ Stokes is live on direct at 12 o'clock, and then 2 o'clock, Ray Williams is in the house. All right, 4 o'clock, it's Bash. 6 o'clock, it's Groove Line with Stevie Howie. And then at 8 o'clock, is Roger Williams on your dial. And then Mike Mason return at 10 o'clock tonight with A Groovy Kind of Love. Now, it's a quiet storm now, isn't it? All right, guys, have a great day. Keep it locked. Don't forget, I'm back tomorrow morning. Gospel at Breakfast at 8 o'clock. That's directly after Elliot Guy. And then directly after me tomorrow morning is none other than Chris Ampson. That's the outlook for the early part of the weekend. Keep it real, keep it live, keep it locked. Have a great day.

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6: Former Cambridge professor Jason Arday has died unexpectedly, with police saying his death is not being treated as suspicious. The sociology professor resigned from the university following plagiarism allegations, which he denied and was later cleared of by Liverpool St John Moores University. Education Secretary Lucy Powell says she's deeply shocked and expressed her condolences. A powerful 7.7 magnitude earthquake has struck Indonesia's Flores region. Johnny Holmes has more.
7: The earthquake, which struck off the coast of Indonesia earlier this morning, has killed at least 38 people and injured six. Two others are missing after a quake-triggered landslide. A tsunami warning was issued, forcing coastal residents to higher ground, but it was later lifted.
6: A £65 million support package is being announced for farmers in England affected by drought. It follows a period of heat waves, which has led to lower crop yields and earlier harvests. And The Greatest Showman is heading to London's West End in 2027. From Radio News Hub, I'm Ben Monse.
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2: Panacea Soul.
6: A bright and dry day for many with sunny spells, locally hot in the south, cloudier in the north with some showers across Scotland, wind staying light, highs of 27 degrees.

1983, the great Howard Johnson, and Let's Take Time Out. And I'm going to take time out to wish you all a warm welcome to this soul session on a Saturday afternoon. You're with me, PJ Stokes, through till 2 o'clock for your Saturday. It's great to have your company. A massive thank you to Super Cool Sam for the last couple of hours with the weekend's version of the brilliant mid-morning soul spectrum. Every week it gets better, that, Sam. Have a great day, no matter what you get up to, and I know you'll be getting up to something, that's a certain. Okay, what have we got coming up for you in this hour? We've got a little bit of Princess Freesia on the way. We've also got Breakwater and a great number from Janet Jackson and Luther Vandross. But first, I'm going to play you this club classic from the brilliant Fatback Band. This from the same year of 83 is I Found Lovin'. Welcome along and a very, very good afternoon to you.

0: B and Soul to Soul and Back to Life. Okay, this is Panacea Soul. It's time for a break, but we're going to come back with an absolute classic from 92 from the brilliant Janet Jackson and the master himself, Luther Vandross. The best things in life are free. Plays for you next.
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Released in the golden year of 1979, that was Breakwater and Say You Love Me Girl. 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It is Panacea Soul, and you're with me, PJ Stokes, all the way through till 2 o'clock for your Saturday afternoon. Lovely to have you with us. Right, we're going to fast forward to the year of 2014, the brilliant Princess Freesia. This is Saving All My Kisses, playing for you now on Panacea Soul.

The big man himself, one of the biggest recording artists on the planet. It was the brilliant Barry White. And September, when I first met you, what a talented guy he really was, wasn't he? The wonderful Barry White. Right, a little bit of What's On guide information to give you. 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Now, one of them for your diaries, the 19th of December, Panacea Soul's Christmas party. This is happening at the Grand Bar in Warrington, postcode WA12RU. It's going to be on from 3 o'clock until late into the early hours, probably 2 o'clock in the morning before we get finished. There's going to be food available. Now, your confirmed DJ lineup, you've got our very own Jay Martin, our very own Bash. You've got Mark Grice, our very own Roger Williams. Our very own super cool Sam Brown's going to be doing a Placemate 7 set. Yours truly, myself, I'll be doing a vocal performance on the night. You've got the Master of the Decks, our wonderful Tony Shawcross. You've got Mickey J and you've also got Paul Mack. This is going to be soulful music, festive vibes and an unforgettable night. There's going to be a lot more Panacea Soul presenters at this event that you can meet and greet. So that's one for your diaries, the 19th of December, Panacea Soul's Christmas party. Click on our gig guide on our website, panaceaeradio.net, to get your tickets for this, but don't leave it too late because these are flying out the door. Definitely going to be a sellout. Right, my first luxury soul track of the afternoon. This is Webster Lewis and Open Up Your Eyes, and it plays for you right now on Panacea Soul. Good afternoon to you.

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and 1976 classic from the wonderful Johnny Bristol and Do It To My Mind, plays for you on Panacea Soul. Right, we're going to fast forward to the year of 1986 for this next track. It's Carla Bagnarese and Special Thing, plays now on Panacea.

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1: Okay, taking us to the 1 o'clock news, the fabulous Cameo. This was a massive, massive hit back in the day. This is Single Life. Coming up in the next hour, we've got more fabulous music on the way. We're going to kick off with the super sounds of Patrice Russian. We've got the master himself, Luther Vandross. And we've also got the talents of Atlantic Star all on the way. So don't go anywhere. Stay right here at Panacea Soul. And I will be back with you after the break.

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4: Andy Burnham has described Jason Arday's death as a tragedy on so many levels, calling for a moment of reflection. Arday was pronounced dead after emergency services were called to an address in Battersea yesterday. His family says he's been subjected to a prolonged campaign of abuse and misinformation. At least 38 people have died after a powerful earthquake in Indonesia. Johnny Holmes has the details.
5: In the early hours of this morning, a 7.7 magnitude earthquake hit off the coast of Indonesia's Flores region. At least 38 people have died, 6 people are injured, and 2 remain missing following landslides.
4: Extra funding could be needed to help the railway cope with the impact of climate change, according to Network Rail. The statement comes after 2 different trains derailed near Lewes and Wickford in the space of 2 days. And Heathrow Airport are warning passengers not to travel to 2 of its terminals by road after its central terminal flooded. Road access is blocked to terminals 2 and 3. That's the latest from Radio News Hub. I'm Ben Monse.
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0: 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Weather.
4: Mostly dry and bright, cooler away from the far south with hazy spells of sunshine, cloud thickening in the north later on with a scattering of showers in Scotland, highs of 27 degrees.

The masterful voice of Luther Vandross and Treat You Right plays on Fantasy Soul, and we kicked off the second hour with the super sounds of the very talented Patrice Rushen and that massive hit she had in 1982. It was, of course, Forget Me Not. Okay, welcome back to part two of this Soul session on a Saturday afternoon. You're with me, PJ Stokes, through till 2 o'clock, and it's a pleasure to have you with us. Right, coming up in this hour, we've got some great music on the way. We've got the master of the bass, Mark King, with Level 42 on the way. But first, let's play this from the brilliant Atlantic Star. This is You Hit the Spot. Welcome back and a very good afternoon to you.

0: Ing and Level 42 and Lessons in Love. Okay, I'd just like to say a massive thank you to everybody that came down to the Snig last Saturday. We had a soul all day on at the Snig in Widnes, and what a fabulous day it was too. I was performing, James Lee was performing first, then myself, and then the wonderful Johnny Boy Pryors. It was three of us. We did our soul sessions all the way through the day, and what a fabulous day it was too. And thank you so much to everybody that came to that one, and here's to the next one. Right then, time to take a break, but when we come back, it's going to be with the brilliant sounds of Success Band, better known to you and I as the SOS Band. The Finest plays next on Panacea Soul.
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Released in 1984, that was Shannon and Give Me Tonight. Okay, this is Panacea Soul. We're going to go back 2 years to 1982. The fabulous Ritchie family. This is I'll Do My Best.

What a great talent, isn't he? The evergreen George Benson and Love of My Life from back in the year of 1993. Right, a bit more What's On information to give you. Now, if you go onto our website, panacearadio.net, and click on the gig guide tab and scroll down, you'll see a load of events that are happening. Now, coming up on the 30th of the end of the month, 30th of August, which is Bank Holiday Sunday, is the Monton Soul and Pop Music Festival. This is a fun day out for all the family. Now, you've got live performances from the superb Kenny Thomas, from the legendary Odyssey, from Stacks of Soul, and you've also got their in-house band, Natural Soul, all going to be doing live sets for you. Now, the DJ lineup that you've got for this, you've got Bigger, Cliff Townsend, our very own Bash, our very own Master of the Decks, Tony Shawcross, and also Neil Williams. They'll all be spinning tunes for you at this event. Now, there are food vans, there are pop-up bars, and there's going to be ice cream. Now, you can contact them on 01617890377. 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That's the Monton Soul and Pop Music Festival. It's happening at the Monton Sports and Social Club, which is Manchester. Now, it's happening from 12 until 9. It's going to be a great day out, that. Right, okay, my second luxury soul track of the afternoon. This from 1990 is George Howard and Shower You With Love, and it plays for you right now on Panacea Soul.

0: wonderful piece of luxury soul, George Howard and Shower You With Love. Right time for another break, but we're coming back with Chandra Simmons. Stay right there.
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from the golden year of 1979. That was Philly's Billy Paul and Bring the Family Back, playing on Panacea Soul. Okay, let's move to 1984 for this next track, the super cool sounds of George Duke. This is Secret Rendezvous, playing for you on Panacea Soul.

And at 4 o'clock, Bash will be in the house with the superb Soul Central. He'll take that up till 6, and then from 6 o'clock until 8 o'clock, you've got Steve Howie's Groove Line. At 8 o'clock, Roger Williams will be with us with the fabulous Soul Sort, and then he's going to take that through till 10 o'clock, and then at 10 o'clock until 1 in the morning, you've got the brilliant sounds of the Quiet Storm playing us all those slow, soulful ballads. Now, there's your Saturday right here on Panacea Soul. I'm going to be back with you next week at 12, and until then, I'm going to leave you with British Soul Outfit, the Cool Notes. This is In Your Car. Have a great weekend, a fabulous week, and until next Saturday, take care.

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2: Andy Burnham has described Jason Arday's death as a tragedy on so many levels, calling for a moment of reflection. Arday was pronounced dead after emergency services were called to an address in Battersea yesterday. His family says he's been subjected to a prolonged campaign of abuse and misinformation. At least 38 people have died after a powerful earthquake in Indonesia. Johnny Holmes has the details.
3: In the early hours of this morning, a 7.7 magnitude earthquake hit off the coast of Indonesia's Flores region. At least 38 people have died, 6 people are injured, and 2 remain missing following landslides.
2: Extra funding could be needed to help the railway cope with the impact of climate change, according to Network Rail. The statement comes after 2 different trains derailed near Lewes and Wickford in the space of 2 days. And Heathrow Airport are warning passengers not to travel to 2 of its terminals by road after its central terminal flooded. Road access is blocked to terminals 2 and 3. That's the latest from Radio News Hub. I'm Ben Monse.
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1: 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Weather.
2: Mostly dry and bright, cooler away from the far south with hazy spells of sunshine, cloud thickening in the north later on with a scattering of showers in Scotland, highs of 27 degrees.

Very good afternoon to you folks. How are you doing? It's Ray Williams in the chair this Saturday afternoon. Thanks a lot, PJ, for the last 2 hours. I've got the deck stacked up now on Solid Gold Saturday across the decades and across soul, funk and groove. I hope you're having a great afternoon, no matter what you're doing and no matter where you're listening. Stay tuned. We've got all the great music lined up for you. I kicked off the show with Somebody Else's Guy, of course, by Jocelyn Brown. And that's especially for our very own John Hayes, who's got his One Foot in the Disco show on Sunday afternoons, I should say. And he was down at the Electric Paradise Festival last Saturday, where he saw Jocelyn Brown perform that live down there in Milton Keynes. And as he says on our WhatsApp group, that was a bucket list moment, and I bet it was, John. It looked a great event, well attended too. And I played you George Benson, and now I'm playing you something from the Soul Chart, our very own Panacea Soul Chart, number 4. This is Georgie B and the Groove Association. This is a beautiful song for a Saturday afternoon. This is called You Know, and there we go, Sister Sledge to follow. Good afternoon to you all. Thanks for joining us here on Panacea Soul.

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The excellent 1988 album Any Love, side one, track four, They Had Come Back by, of course, Luther. So this week we had the Solar Eclipse, thumbs up or thumbs down. It's had a bit of mixed reviews, isn't it? I thought it was all right, to be fair, personally. I don't know what you thought of it. My calendar is back under the sink, that's the main thing. And there's a few jokes going around. Yeah, I didn't strain my eyes. Yeah, fair enough. Right, in the first hour, we have got some music coming up for you from... We've got Freddie Jackson, we've got The Tramps, we've got Dennis Edwards, I got some Rubber Knight, and plenty of others as well. And at 2:30, we've got Soulback coming up, which is two tracks from one artist. And here are the clues for this week's artist who we've chosen. Their first record was actually a studio creation before there was a real group. They recorded for the legendary Solar Records label, which is a Sound of Los Angeles records label. And their 1982 album, Friends, there's the clue, gave them four UK top singles. So we've got them coming up at 2:30. And in the meantime, this is a request by Debbie. This is for you, Debbie. You're a fan of Five Star. Here's Love Takeover from 85.

Jimmy Ruffin from 1980, celebrating a successful comeback period after his great Motown years in the 60s, and that track was written and produced by Robin Gibb. Okay, I gave you some clues for Soulback, and here it is. It was, of course, Shalimar, and this is from the album Disco Gardens. And if you're dancing in your garden, then join the club. This is from 1978. And after this, we'll be back with another.

Two tracks from Shalimar. We had Take That in the Bank from 78, and there we had from 82, I Can Make You Feel Good, and that was taken from their most successful album, Friends. Okay, friends, PanaceaRadio.net. Our gig guide is up there, and there's some events that are worth checking out. There's a couple of new ones dropped in there as well. And of course, we got On Bad Call this Sunday, the Mountain Soul and Pop Music Festival, 30th of August. Kenny Thomas Live, Odyssey Live, Stacks of Soul, full DJ lineup as well. Tickets available. That's at the Monton Cricket Sports Club down there in Salford. That's Bank Holiday Sunday. And there's some other events up there as well. They've got a Hole of Soul in September the 26th. There's a Spirit of Soul Weekender in October. And we've got the Panacea Soul Christmas Party. I don't like mentioning Christmas in August. Sorry about that. But it's up there as well. So go and check that out. And that's at PanaceaRadio.net on the gig guide. Right, here's a dedicated to Claire B, who's a big Freddie Jackson fan, and this is from 1991. This is a lovely track, Do Me Again.

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from 1974. There's Robert Knight, and that's a song called Love on a Mountain Top. And if he was in my walking group or a hiking group, I think I'd put him up front just to keep an eye on him. And that was especially for Carol, who's back from Spain after a week's holiday. Hope you had a great time, Carol. I'm sure you're very, very tanned, and you were chilling out down there listening to Panacea Soul. I know you're a fan of the station and of this show. So thanks for listening, and I hope you had a great time. Right, so we're coming up to the news and weather. Stay tuned for the second half of the show. We've got Dynasty, got Stephen Dante, got Curtis Hairston, Cool Million, BB&Q Band, and more great music to take us through until 4 o'clock. But taking us up to the news and weather, here's Len Barry from 65. 1, 2, 3.

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5: Andy Burnham has described Jason Arday's death as a tragedy on so many levels, calling for a moment of reflection. Arday was pronounced dead after emergency

0: services were called to an address in Battersea yesterday. His family says he's been subjected to a prolonged campaign of abuse and misinformation. At least 38 people have died after a powerful earthquake in Indonesia. Johnny Holmes has the details.
1: In the early hours of this morning, a 7.7 magnitude earthquake hit off the coast of Indonesia's Flores region. At least 38 people have died, 6 people are injured, and 2 remain missing following landslides.
0: Extra funding could be needed to help the railway cope with the impact of climate change, according to Network Rail. The statement comes after 2 different trains derailed near Lewes and Wickford in the space of 2 days. And Heathrow Airport are warning passengers not to travel to 2 of its terminals by road after its central terminal flooded. Road access is blocked to terminals 2 and 3. That's the latest from Radio News Hub. I'm Ben Monsey.
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0: Mostly dry and bright, cooler away from the far south with hazy spells of sunshine, cloud thickening in the north later on with a scattering of showers in Scotland, highs of 27 degrees.

all the way back from 1981 and all the way from LA. That was Dynasty and Love in the Fast Lane, and that track was co-written by William Shelby. And if you're with me in the first half of the show, I played you Shalamar's I Can Make You Feel Good, and he also co-wrote that as well. Both are on the Solar record label. Well, good afternoon to you. It's Ray here with you on Solid Gold Saturday. I'm here till 4 o'clock. I hope you're having a great afternoon. And if you've only just joined me, welcome along. I'm now going to take you back right to the middle of 86, 87. That's sort of mid-80s era. And if you're out in the discos or the clubs at that time, then you definitely would have come across these two tracks. So it's a bit of foot-tapping time, but you are very welcome. You have my permission. If you want to get up and have a bit of a boogie this Saturday afternoon, then here is your moment. I'm going to kick off with Jelly Bean featuring Stephen Dante, a track called The Real Thing, which is a top club hit at the time. I'm going to follow up with an absolute classic from D-Train. So enjoy these.

Two tracks back to back that you probably would have heard in the clubs back in the day in the discos. In the mid-80s, we had The Real Thing by Jellybean featuring Stephen Dante, and they're one of several mixes of D-Train's You're the One for Me, and that was called The Labour of Love Mix, which is actually mixed and produced by Paul Nanana19 Hardcastle. In my view, I love that mix. I think it's a really powerful mix. Right, going up to a short break, here's a brand new Heavies from the 1990s, and this is a track called Sometimes. I will be back after the break with Average White Band.

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3:30 on Saturday afternoon. We're into the final furlong here on Solid Gold Saturday with I Want You All Tonight by Curtis Hairston. And I hope you're having a great Saturday afternoon. Thanks so much indeed for listening, by the way, and to the station. We really appreciate it and hope you're enjoying the music. Bank Holiday Sunday, 2 weeks tomorrow. What are you doing? If you're in the Northwest area or if you want to travel, of course, well worth it. The Monton Soul Pop Music Festival is at the Monton Cricket and Sports Club in Eccles, Salford, Manchester. It features live performances from Kenny Thomas, Odyssey, Stacks of Soul. There's a full DJ set as well. It's from 12 till 9. And there's food vans, pop-up bars, ice cream. It's going to be a great afternoon, early evening. So get down to there. Get your tickets on panacearadio.net. That's on Bank Holiday Sunday. And looking further ahead till Saturday, the September 26th, there's a Whole of Soul event from 6 till 12. And that's going to be at a Wallop, W-A-L-L-O-P. At Lapwing Lane in Manchester. And further ahead in October, there's the Spirit of Soul Weekender in Bolton, and there's the Christmas party event on 19th of December with tickets selling fast. So go to panacearadio.net. Tickets are all up there, details of what to get, where to get them from, and hope to see you out there. Right, this is from 1995. This is a lovely little groove from Groove Theory. And this is a track called Tell Me, a US top 5 hit.

It's a song that's been covered many times, including The Christians from 1988, Paul Carrack in 2001. Also, Vanessa Williams covered it as well. Isley Brothers, of course, the original version from 76 with Harvest for the World. Right, some 2026 song now. This is a beautiful song. This is called Extra Special from the RD Project, and they just turn out just wonderful music. Perfect for a Saturday afternoon. Go to a break. Be back with Cool Million after this.

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0: Panacea Soul.

That's Sharon Redd from 83, one of the most defining voices of the early 80s New York disco boogie scene, has a track called Love How You Feel. And that was especially for Lola, who's asked for anything by Sharon Redd. Hope you enjoyed that, Lola. Enjoy your birthday as well. Looks like you said you're out going out tonight with your friends. So have a good night. I hope you have a great one. And you were bopping along to that one there. Real toe tapper.

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6: The Prince of Wales has thanked the emergency services for their response to the wildfires across the country. The Prime Minister, Andy Burnham, has urged members of the public to simply not light fires, as he described Britain as a tinderbox. Workers should be given a guaranteed 30 hours of work under a proposed 0 hours contract ban. The Institute for Public Policy Research says the move is necessary to prevent workers falling behind on bills. A ban on such contracts was in Labour's manifesto, but its preference is for the threshold to be between 8 and 20 hours. Hundreds of Bonnie Tyler fans have gathered to pay their respects to the late singer as her coffin is brought home. The total eclipse of the heart star, whose real name was Gaynor Hopkins, died in July at the age of 75. The crowds have gathered in the Mumbles area of Swansea. And Amy Hunt's quest for four golds at the European

0: Athletics Championship in Birmingham remains on track after Great Britain qualified for the women's 4x100 metres relay final in this morning's heats. The final is this evening. That's the latest from Radio News Hub. I'm John Collins.
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0: Sunny spells for the rest of this afternoon into this evening, cloudier with potential rain and drizzle in the northwest of the UK overnight, clearer in the south, a high today of 27 Celsius, a low this evening of 11.

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0: Good afternoon, good evening, and hello again to you and yours, Panacea and Soul Central with the Bash in this week 33 of 2026. And yes, we're going again, playing you the very best in classic soul, followed by the freshest soul and R&B. A two-track love zone complements the playlist in hour two, and the unidentified spinning objects are USO set to test your powers of recall in the next 30 minutes or so. Kicked off with your man Miles J, Let's Start Over, 1987, where it reached number 5 in the US R&B charts.
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The Prince of Soul, Will Downing, Something Special. That was released back end of the 80s. What an absolute beauty. My Basha Banger Facebook page, if you can spare a minute, do come say hello. Every single track on this week's playlist, well, we post it on there so you know what's going on.

to On the Bounce, Rufus Sam's Saving This Love song, and before that Luther's Busy Body, both of them circa 1983, I do believe. No one likes a busybody, do they? I can't stand them. Keep well away from the bash. Be warned.

0: calling Freddie Jackson, who, believe it or not, he fell out with me backstage at the Apollo in Manchester. That was about 1988. I can't remember why, to be honest. He just wasn't happy with something that I said. I think it was something about his relationship with Luther, but there you go. Involuntary reaction of the mouth on my part still gets me in trouble, but hey-ho. See if this week's unidentified spinning object causes a ruckus. It first took off also in 1988, but who would you say this is?
1: All right, USO, do you know this

0: Well done. Well done indeed. If you spotted this week's, you were so on the radar. Joanna Gardner, I Could Never Love Another Like You, taken from her eponymous album of 1988, which had 8 tracks on it. And this week's USO, well, it was on there, number 6. An absolute cracker.
1: My man, The Bash on Soul Central.

Good evening to you and yours. If you've just joined us here on Panacea's Soul Central with the Bash, hope you've been coping with this hot weather recently. For me and Mrs. Bash, well, we can't get enough of it, to be honest, although I appreciate it's not for everyone, my mum included. We just heard Cheryl Lynn's Encore and System by The System. Love playing your tracks like that. Keeps my fading memory alive.

Jeffrey Osborne, Plain Love. No memory issues there, that's for sure. I have a very clear and vivid recall of playing that track back in 1983 at a nightclub where I was resident at. We had a soul night on a Thursday, Richard Serling and I, which became iconic in Manchester and beyond. It was called the Sandpiper at the venue. It has to be said it was a very small dance floor, but my God, what great memories of filling what was an aircraft fuselage inside. I keep pecking Sir Richard Serling's head about a reunion, but no luck so far.

1981 and 82 respectively. Laurel's Love Massage and Sass Much Too Much are still to come here on Soul Central with a Bash. Hour 2, we're going to check out what's trending your way in this, the month of August 2026. Stay with us, news up next after Linda Tillery's Special Kind of Love.

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3: The Prince of Wales has thanked the emergency services for their response to the wildfires across the country. The Prime Minister, Andy Burnham, has urged members of the public to simply not light fires, as he described Britain as a tinderbox. Workers should be given a guaranteed 30 hours of work under a proposed 0 hours contract ban. The Institute for Public Policy Research says the move is necessary to prevent workers falling behind on bills. A ban on such contracts was in Labour's manifesto, but its preference is for the threshold to be between 8 and 20 hours. Hundreds of Bonnie Tyler fans have gathered to pay their respects to the late singer as her coffin is brought home. The total eclipse of the heart star, whose real name was Gaynor Hopkins, died in July at the age of 75. The crowds have gathered in the Mumbles area of Swansea. And Amy Hunt's quest for 4 golds at the European Athletics Championship in Birmingham remains on track. After Great Britain qualified for the women's 4x100m relay final in this morning's heats, the final is this evening. That's the latest from Radio News Hub. I'm John Collins.
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0: 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Weather.
1: Sunny spells for the rest of this afternoon into this evening, cloudier with potential rain and drizzle in the northwest of the UK overnight, clearer in the south, a high today of 27 Celsius, a low this evening of 11.

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Yes, here on Soul Central with the Bash. Good evening. Nate James setting the tone this week yet again for hour two, which is full of basher bangers. And we have a new love zone to enjoy in about half an hour. Hopefully you can stay with us for the duration.

0: That's your man Reggie Marix from New Jersey featuring Taiwan, Take Me With You. It's one of two singles on the release, the other being Eyes Fell On You. Digital release only, by the way. If anything changes, of course, I'll let you know.
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Two on the Bounce, the new Chris Baxter take on Lucas Sato's single Ghetto Kind of Love. Chris Baxter, by the way, the man of the moment when it comes to remixes, just love his work. And we also heard Vivian McCone's Love Has to Be Easy, a staple on the Soul Central playlist in recent weeks. Really nice, infectious vibe, top drawer.

0: Basher exclusive there, a mashup of mine sampling Magic Touch from Rolls Royce, which hit the decks all the way back to about 1984-ish. Good evening, if you've just joined us. Every Saturday here on Panacea, we occupy this space. And in hour two, we have the Love Zone. Here it is. Enjoy.
1: Ladies and gentlemen, can we have your attention for a moment, please? As the Soul Train is now

I love Zone for Your Pleasure and Your Pleasure exclusively. Kicks off with Heidi Tan's new single, Coffee on Your Sleeves. Heidi, born in Philippines, now lives and works out of Los Angeles. Tony Exum Jr. on sax, doing a fine job as well. Completed this week's Love Zone with the evergreen Melba Moore, her new single we've been sharing in recent shows, Love Wins Every Time.

0: You know, I wish I had a tenner for the amount of times I've been asked for a copy of that beauty. Another basher mashup of Marva Hicks, In That Case I Got You Where I Want You, which will be released, by the way, in due course by Manny from The Realm. In the meantime, my version stays locked up safely in my exclusive mashup vaults.
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It's Panjul's Leaving All the Clouds Behind, describing perfectly, I would say, what's been a belting summer. Soul Central with the Bash, some housekeeping for you. We've got some fantastic gigs over the next few months, kicking off Sunday 30th of August, shaping up to be the festival of the year, the Monton Pop and Soul Festival. Kenny Thomas headlining the list of artists performing live, which includes Odyssey, Stacks of Soul, Pauline Henry from the band Chimes, Terry Christian hosting the event, and Tony Shawcross and I flying the Panacea flag on the dance floor. A mega family day out in prospect. I've posted the link on my Bashabangers Facebook page. Come and take a look.

I'm thinking that track, it's been modelled completely around the Phyllis Hyman sound, the vibe, the groove. The new single that from the Sunburst Band with Dave Lee. It's called Reach for My Love with Tiffany Tazell up front on vocals, 10 out of 10.

First played that a couple of weeks ago, Imagination's Lee John, with some help from Byron Stingley. Proud and Bold, the new single, which I think is another example of his talents, the boy Lee John. He started back with the Delphonics many, many moons ago, and that was before Imagination, the band, and he's still going strong. We're still going strong here on Panacea. Stay with us, Steve Howie, up next. We're going to leave you with Ode to Disco, courtesy of ex-Sheet member Norma Jean Wright. As always, thank you for choosing Soul Central with the Bash. God willing, we do it all again next week. In the meantime, you enjoy the rest of your weekend. Sleep well, dream big. I'll catch you later. Bye for now.

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8: The Prime Minister Andy Burnham has been reacting to the death of the former Cambridge professor Jason Arday.
9: It's a tragedy on so many levels for everybody who knew Jason. We think of them today.
8: The body of the professor was found in South London and police are not treating his death as suspicious. His family have described the loss as devastating. He resigned from Cambridge University amid allegations over the originality of his academic work, claims that he denied. Hundreds of Bonnie Tyler fans have gathered to pay their respects in Swansea to the late singer as her coffin was brought home. The Total Eclipse of the Heart star, whose real name was Gaynor Hopkins, died in July at the age of 75. Several people have been injured in a shooting involving multiple suspects on a university campus in the US. Virginia State University was locked down early this morning. No one's injuries are thought to be life-threatening. And Amy Hunt's quest for 4 golds at the European Athletics Championships in Birmingham is still on track. The 4x100m women's relay final is tonight. That's the latest from Radio News Hub. I'm John Collins.
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1: 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This is Groove Line with Stephen Howie.
2: And welcome to the show. On the way today in Groove Line, two more tracks from this month's album of the month from Jailing and Gonda. The Groove Line Garage has Tony Fuel, and the House of Groove Line plays Pat Badeau and Imani. And on the way soon, Basia, Anne-Marie Johnson, and Earth, Wind & Fire. But kicking off the first hour of today's show is Merlin Bob and Mark Francis.

classic back to last year here in Grooveline. That's Mel and Bob and Mark Francis. And a remake of the Outkast track Prototype from the album Speaker Box, The Love Within, or The Love Beyond, what's it called? That Outkast album, one of my favourite albums. Andre 3000 writing that track. That is Mel and Bob, Mark Francis and Prototype. The Love Beyond, that was it. Thank you to John McPhilbin in Minehead for that suggestion. Kicking off his show for this week, welcome to Grooveline. 2 hours of the best soul, jazz, funk, acid jazz and soulful house as I do each week at this time. Thank you for your company. I shall try and make it worth your while with the following. Two more tracks today from the album of the month from Jalen and Gonda. The album's called Doctrine of Love. A track called Taken Out of the Picture is coming up very soon, in about 5 minutes' time here on the show. A bit later on in this hour of today's show, today's Grooveline Garage feature track from Tony Fuel. Brand new track called Deep In Your Heart. Comes out later in the month. It plays in full in about 20 minutes' time. Also this hour of today's show, brand new Soulful House in the House of Grooveline from Pat Bidot and Imani. A brand new track called Fool For You. Sean McCabe on the mix of that. Out later in the month, plays in full in about 35-40 minutes' time. And on the way soon, brand new music from Anne-Marie Johnson and Mark Francis, an Earth, Wind & Fire demo, and a new track from Intellect and Shea Universe. Right now, back to the 80s, bit of electro jazz funk from Basia. This is Freeze Thaw on Grooveline.

a bit mad, that track. Back to 1987, that's Bassia and Freeze Thaw here on Grooveline. On the way soon, new music from Amory Johnson and Mark Francis, Earth, Wind & Fire and Intellect with Shea Universe, The Grooveline Garage from Tony Fuel, and The House of Grooveline from Pat Badeau and Manny. But right now, it is time for the first track of two today from the album of the month for August 2026. All through this month, playing you two tracks each week from the stunning new classic soul vibe of the album is from Gillingham Gonda. It's called Doctrine of Love, and this is track one of two today from this month's album of the month, Gillingham Gonda, and Taken Out of the Picture.

Lee Johnson alongside Mark Francis. That's brand new. That track is called Shivers. And before that, the first track today from the album of the month for August 2026. That is Doctrine of Love from Jalen Ngonda. That track was called Taken Out of the Picture. And a second track from that next week here on the show. Now, this next track was not fully released. It's a demo of a track that was eventually released as a single, I believe, and also on the album That's the Way of the World from Earth, Wind and Fire. This demo of the track was released on a later reissue of That's the Way of the World. It's one of those kind of bonus tracks when the CDs were remastered digitally, which is weird because I thought CDs were digital anyway. Never matter. Earth, Wind and Fire from the remastered version of That's the Way of the World. This is the demo of Happy Feeling, and this was given the, not the prefix, the suffix, Happy Feeling, Anatomy of a Groove.

got to say that demo is quite far advanced, to be fair. Worth playing that just for that very start. Just Verdian White on his own with the bass solo. But you can tell the vocals, the lyrics aren't all quite there yet, and it's quite stripped back. But the embryo of the track is most definitely there, and it was eventually released on the album That's the Way of the World. That's Earth, Wind & Fire and the demo of Happy Feeling, Anatomy of a Groove.

0: Brand new music here in Groove Line from Intellect and Shea Universe. That track is called It's Okay. That is Intellect, I-N-T-A-L-E-K-T, Intellect and Shea, S-H-A-E, Shea Universe and It's Okay. 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
0: We are halfway through the first hour of today's show. On the way soon here on Grooveline, today's Grooveline Garage track, a brand new garage from Tony Fuel, comes out later in the month and it plays in full next here on the show. And in about 10-15 minutes time, today's House of Grooveline track is Pat Bedeau and the wonderful Imani, brand new track called Full For You, comes out very soon as well. Sean McCabe on the mix of this, that whole package. Pat Bedeau, Imani, Sean McCabe means it's exceptional, and it plays soon in today's House of Grooveline. And soon, back to the 80s with James D-Train Williams, something new from friend of the show, Misha, and also a bit of Cornell C.C. Carter from about 7 years ago. Not from about 7 years ago, from 7 years ago. All right, on this, that's part of the show each week. We say hello and thank you to listeners who've been in touch with us after last week's show, making themselves known by email, social media, Mixcloud and beyond. So a big hello and thank you goes to Helen Hutchison in Kilmarnock, John McPhilbin in Minehead, Grooveline Select Subscriber, thank you John, Azar, Alan and Fiona in the UK, thank you both. Sergio Takara on Threads, Dimitris Demopoulos in London, Carmen Petricera in Milan in Italy, Natsuko Yabamoto in Japan, Jonathan Dahl in Leeds, Andy G in Ipswich, Lee Dawson in Lytham, also Grooveline Select Subscriber, thank you Lee, Dan Candish in Stamford, Nacho Chilia Marin in Valencia, Spain, Trevor Wilson in Nottingham, also Grooveline Select Subscriber, as is Mark Wilde in Australia, and John, Jane and Florence in Lunenburg, Canada. Thank you to all of you for getting in touch over the last 7 days. I always try and encourage you to do so on a regular basis. Many of you do so. Some have never done so, and some have in between as well. So if you've never got in touch before or you're listening for the first time, I'd love to know about it. Please let me know. You can email steve@groovelineonline.com. 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Also on Instagram and Threads, find us on there at Grooveline Soul. 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And now time for today's Grooveline Garage. More details on this release on the other side. This comes out very soon from Tony Fuel. This is Deep In Your Heart today in the Grooveline Garage.

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playing the best soul, jazz, funk, acid jazz, and soulful house since 1998. This is Grooveline. I'm Stephen Howie. That is James D-Train Williams and his take on the Dionne Warwick classic Walk On By. I've said this before, I'll say it again, and I know it's controversial. I prefer that version to the original. The original is timeless, but that's a really good remake, bringing it back into the 80s and making it danceable as well. Who would have thought? James D-Train Williams, Walk On By here on Grooveline. Before that, today's Grooveline Garage track, Tony Fuel and Deep In Your Heart, and that comes out on the 20th of August on Bob's Your Uncle Records, and that's the original mix of that track, the only mix on this release. Once again, Tony Fuel, Deep In Your Heart, out on the 20th of August on Bob's Your Uncle. On the way soon to round off this hour of today's show, music from Misha, Relay and Jussie Halm, and something from Cornell CC Carter. But right now, time for today's House of Grooveline track. More details on the other side on this release, but right now, Pat Bedeau, Imani, Sean McCabe on the mix of Fool For You, brand new in the House of Grooveline.

of that track. That is brand new today on the House of Groove line. Was a real pleasure to be on the same DJ lineup as Papi Do at the Soul Fiesta Weekender in Spain in June. And of course, Imani needs no introduction as one of the many voices of Incognito. That's brand new here today on the House of Groove line.

Well, do stay right here. Hour number two is on the way very shortly. We'll round off hour number one with this, back from 2019. It's Cornell CC Carter. This track is called Earn It. Stay right here. Hour number two of Grooveline is on the way. Oh.

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4: The Prime Minister Andy Burnham has been reacting to the death of the former Cambridge professor Jason Arday.
5: It's a tragedy on so many levels for everybody who knew Jason. We think of them today.
4: The body of the professor was found in South London and police are not treating his death as suspicious. His family have described the loss as devastating. He resigned from Cambridge University amid allegations over the originality of his academic work, claims that he denied. Hundreds of Bonnie Tyler fans have gathered to pay their respects in Swansea to the late singer as her coffin was brought home. The Total Eclipse of the Heart star, whose real name was Gaynor Hopkins, died in July at the age of 75. Several people have been injured in a shooting involving multiple suspects on a university campus in the US. Virginia State University was locked down early this morning. No one's injuries are thought to be life-threatening. And Amy Hunt's quest for 4 goals at the European Athletics Championships in Birmingham is still on track. The 4x100m women's relay final is tonight. That's the latest from Radio News Hub. I'm John Collins.
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1: And now, another hour of soul and groove to move. This is Grooveline with Stephen Howie.
2: And welcome to the second hour of today's show. On the way soon, today's Grooveline 3 play with three tracks back-to-back from Rose Royce. The Grooveline throwback takes us back to December 2007 with Anne Nesby. And on the way soon, Premier Contact, Xanadu and Sweet Lady and Greg Caruccas. But kicking off the second hour of today's show is Queen Bee and Lee Wilson.

music about you 2020 here on Grooveland. Kick off the second hour of today's show. That's Queen B and Lee Wilson. That track is called Nobody Else. So welcome to the second hour of today's show. On the way soon, today's Grooveline 3 play, another band that I somehow managed to miss. And not intentionally, of course. We can only do one band or artist a week, but I'm still surprised Rolls Royce have not featured on the Grooveline 3 play over the many years we've run the feature. So we're rectifying that today. Three tracks back-to-back from Rolls Royce today on the Grooveline 3 play. The Grooveline Throwback takes us back to show 165, broadcast on the 7th of December 2007. The album of the month for December 2007 was Anne Nesby's album This Is Love. A track called I Apologise is on the way today on the Grooveline Throwback. We'll have a second track from this month's album of the month from Jalen and Gonda, that wonderful album Doctrine of Love, the title track to that coming up today in the second hour of today's show. And on the way soon, a brand new Dave Lee mix of a track from 1979, Xanadu and Sweet Lady's take on Rapper's Delight. Also Greg Karukas, some smooth jazz from him, and a Terry Hunter remix of a track from Real People and Eric Robertson from about 5 years ago.

Acid jazz never went anywhere. It just takes a wee rest every now and then, but there it is there in full force. That is Premier Contact. That's a French band that was released just in May of this year from the album A l'Horizon. That track is called ST6, which is a postcode in Stoke-on-Trent in England, but I'm sure that's not what the track's about. Once again, Premier Contact, ST6 from the album A l'Horizon. I made a note of that for a potential album of the month later this year, by the way. Great stuff. Today's Grooveline 3-play, three tracks back-to-back from Rolls Royce. On the way after this, brand new remix. Dave Lovely. Remix of Xanadu, Sweet Lady, Rapper's Delight, brand new on Grooveline.

Sweet Lady 1979, their take on Rapper's Delight. Not massively well known, that version of that track. Dave Lee's dug it up, remixed it as he does, and that is out right now on Zed Records. Great to see Dave Lee at the Electric Paradise Festival in Milton Keynes last weekend. He was fantastic as always. Really great to see Dave Lee. He's really buzzing right now. He seems really, really happy at what he does. I mean, he's the top of his game, but he was on fire at the weekend and just so important to the scene right now. Dave Lovely, as he now goes under. I'm not entirely sure why. It doesn't really matter. On the way soon here on Grooveline, music coming up from Greg Karukas, Real People and Incognito. We have today's Grooveline throwback from the album of the month for December 2007 from Anne Nesby, and a second track from this month's album of the month from Jalen and Gonda. But right now, time for today's Grooveline 3-play. Thank you to Trevor Wilson in Nottingham for the suggestion. The next on his list was actually Hill Street Soul, but we've done Hill Street Soul probably since he sent the list many, many moons ago, so that one's already done. So the next on Trevor's list was Rose Royce, who had not been done. So, three tracks back to back from Rose Royce, kicking off with this.

0: I have always had a real soft spot for that track. It's just a delightful track. The strings as well are incredible. Rounding off today's Grooveline 3 play, that's three tracks back to back from Rose Royce.
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0: All details on the three tracks today from Rose Royce on today's Grooveline 3 play. First up, you had I'm Going Down, released as a single in 1976 from the official soundtrack to the movie Car Wash. Next up, we played Wishing on a Star, out in 1978 from the album In Full Bloom, hitting number 3 on the UK singles chart. And rounding off today's Grooveline 3 play with Is It Love You're After, that took us to 1979 and the album Rainbow Connection 4. So Rose Royce is an American soul and R&B group originally led by Gwen Dickey on vocals. The group began in the early 1970s when members of several backup bands from the Watts and Inglewood areas of Los Angeles united under the name Total Concept Unlimited. They then became Magic Wand and eventually became Rose Royce. Their introduction was recording the entire soundtrack to the movie Car Wash. That was released on MCA back in 1976 and was a great success, led by the title track Car Wash, still one of the biggest disco tracks of all time. They moved to the Whitfield label in 1977, releasing their second album, In Bloom, which topped the US R&B chart. They released four more albums on that label before moving to Epic for 1982's album Stronger Than Ever. However, by this point, Gwen Dickey had long since left the band and their mainstream popularity had faded. Nonetheless, the band continued to record through the 80s with four more albums, the final one being 1989's Perfect Lover. Rose Royce has continued to tour sporadically ever since, with Gwen Dickey forming her own version of the band, appearing just last weekend at the Electric Paradise Festival in Milton Keynes, and more dates with Gwen Dickey's version of the band around the UK through the rest of 2026. She now has a new single out right now as well, so still very much going strong at 72 years old. That's a Grooveline 3 play, three tracks back-to-back from Rose Royce. Thank you once again to Trevor Wilson in Nottingham for that suggestion. They've been added to the list now, so we shan't do them again. Have we done Gwen Dickey on her own before? I don't think we have. We do not do the same bands or artists twice, so we won't do Rose Royce again. If we've not done Gwen Dickey, we could. You have to suggest, though. To suggest or to ask for a copy of the list of all the bands and artists already featured on the Grooveline 3 play, you can email steve@groovelineonline.com. That's steve@groovelineonline.com. Or reach out via social media, Facebook, Instagram and Threads. 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Now time for today's Grooveline Throwback, taking it back to show 165 once again, and that's broadcast on the 7th of December 2007. The album of the month for that month was Anne Nesbitt's album This Is Love, and from that today on the Grooveline Throwback, this is Anne Nesbitt, and I apologise.

0: Just a little time. Just a little time. Just a little time. Just a little time. Just a little time. Just a little time is all it takes.
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play the best soul, jazz, funk, acid jazz, and soulful house, and sometimes smooth jazz. For over 28 years, this is Grooveline. Taking you back there to 2005, that's Greg Kourakos and Girl in the Red Dress. Before that, today's Grooveline Throwback Show 165, broadcast on the 7th of December 2007. That was Anne Nesby. And I apologise, from the album of the month for December 2007, Anne Nesby's This Is Love. And next week on the Grooveline Throwback, we stay with that show, 165, 7th of December 2007. And that week in the Grooveline Garage, we played you a track from Kanga and Majestic. The track was called Bring It Back, and we'll play that in full next week on the Grooveline Throwback. Before the end of the show today, we'll try and squeeze in music coming up from Real People and Eric Robertson, and also Incognito, both remixes of those tracks coming up. But right now, time for the second track of two today from this month's Album of the Month for August 2026, Jalen and Gone, and the album Doctrine of Love, and this is a title track from this month's Album of the Month.

Gillian Gondra's managed to capture a real classic soul sound on this album. The album's called Doctrine of Love. That's a title track from Gillian and Gondra. This month's album of the month here in Grooveline. Two more tracks from that next week here on the show.

Album Love 2, former album of the month here in Grooveline, about 2021. That's the Terry Hunter remix, Real People, Eric Robeson on vocals. That is Save a Little Love. And that is almost it for Grooveline for this week. Thank you for listening. I'm Stephen Howie, back next week at the same time for two more hours of soul, jazz, funk, acid jazz, and soulful house. We call it Soul and Groove to Move, and we do it each week here on the station. 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Do catch up with the show there. More great music coming up at the top of the hour here, taking us to the end of this show today. This is wonderful.

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1: The Prime Minister, Andy Burnham, has been reacting to the death of the former Cambridge professor, Jason Arday.
2: It's a tragedy on so many levels, but particularly just for everybody who knew Jason, his family obviously, his friends, we think of them today.
1: The body of Professor was found at a house in South London and police are not treating his death as suspicious. His family have described the loss of the 41-year-old as devastating. He resigned from Cambridge Uni amid allegations over the originality of his academic work, claims which he denied. Dudley Borough Council's issued a warning about donating money to crowdfunding campaigns after being made aware of fake fundraising pages claiming to raise money for those affected by the Stourbridge wildfires. 19 homes in the town were destroyed earlier this week. A crowd made up of hundreds of Bonnie Tyler's friends and fans burst into a rendition of Total Eclipse of the Heart as her coffin was driven home to where she grew up in Swansea. That's the latest from Radio News Hub. I'm John Collins.
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4: The claims guys.
0: 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Weather.
1: Cloudier than it's been, with potential rain and drizzle in the northwest of the UK overnight. Clearer in the south, with an overnight low of 11 degrees Celsius.

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1: Roger Williams. Panacea Soul.

And welcome along to the Soul Sorts Groove here on Panacea Soul Radio. I'm Roger Williams, and as always at this time on Saturdays, bringing you a two-hour personal selection of Soul Sorts quality between 8 and 10. And as with last week's show again, a full-on fresh new 2026 playlist on the way, and opening up with one of the finest new soul tracks around right now, Antonio Dandridge and his excellent Can't You See It? And continuing with the best of the best, this is...

Hendersonville, these country folk figured out how to make a way. Our people made something out of nothing. There's always been magic in our DNA. From our art, our poetry, to the music we would play, the whole world watches, our black renaissance was put on full display. We were raised right, traditions were passed down, we welcomed new life. We had our own doctors and banks, we had our fair share of unfair fights. We weren't all rich, but this felt like a small piece of heaven. We spread love from the lake to state on 31st.

Pinnacle New Music for 2026, three at the top of the tree for me right now. The first of them from William Richardson, continuing the plays for his class new album, A Mr. Lee Vibe Volume 1, and that one, the exceptionally good Grown Folks Touch. And then following Ali Starr and a new single via Inner Vision Records, that is one serious feel-good anthem in the making, I Can't Go. And then the last of that trio, just epic soul music, and then some Layla Hathaway, and that's a new single, 47th Street, reflecting on a father's time and their family when they lived in 47th Street in Chicago. And I tell you, the addition of Jay Ivey on that track really does make it an epic piece of music. And I'm pretty sure that's going to be my number one record of 2026. And up next, fresh new yesterday. This is October, London.

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Fantastic to have the wonderful Poetic Groove Foundation back with new material. That one hot off the press today. Just so, so good. That's one called Going Uptown Today. And before that, more outstanding new material from them, Man of My Dreams. And the class of 2026 just rolls on. 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

Another play for the Burning Degrees with that You Send Me released last week on the ever consistent Splash Music Productions. And then before it, from a brand new album from Ricky Jones called My Truth About Her. That's the first of two tracks in the show tonight, I promise. She's a man-eater. And closing out this first hour of the Soul Sorts Groove here on Panacea's Soul Radio. And up to the top of the hour with two beauties from another musical staple to the shows this year. This is the RD Project.

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2: The Prime Minister has described the death of academic Jason Arday as a tragedy on so many levels. He was pronounced dead after emergency services were called to an address in South London yesterday. He'd resigned from Cambridge University amid allegations of plagiarism, which he denied. His family says he was subjected to a campaign of abuse and misinformation. A return to home plan has been put in place for residents affected by the wildfires in Stourbridge, as emergency services say the blaze there is now under control. West Midlands Fire Service declared a major incident on Thursday as fire spread across more than 500 acres and destroyed 19 homes in the town. Workers should be given a guaranteed 30 hours of work under a proposed 0 hours contract ban. The Institute for Public Policy Research says the move is necessary to prevent workers from falling behind on bills. Such a ban on the contracts was included in Labour's manifesto. And Celtic's perfect start to the Scottish football season continues after they beat Dundee United 4-0 in the League Cup. That's the latest from Radio News Hub. I'm John Collins.
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0: 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Weather.
2: Cloudier than it's been, with potential rain and drizzle in the northwest of the UK overnight. Clearer in the south, with an overnight low of 11 degrees Celsius.

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and into the second hour of tonight's Soul Sorts Groove here on Panacea Soul Radio, starting off with something that's new, but not actually new. That is Jamar Jones featuring Glenn Lewis, and that track on Jamar's latest album, Blue Ocean. But that track actually came out first in 2018 on his Fatherless Child set, and that's one I've played countless times on radio shows since then. But as it's on this new album, it's a great excuse to play it for anyone who missed it the first time round. That is the beautiful Searching for Answers. And up next, continuing the new music class of 26, this is Byron Miller and Kimberly Brewer.

Three very classy mellow current favourites. That one, Patchworking, with Wyatt Waddell on vocals, one called Can't Let Go. And before that, my man William Richardson, Your Love Is. And then the first of that three played, bass legend Byron Miller. And that features former Stevie Wonder backing vocalist Kimberly Brewer and a classy cover of Al Jarreau's Secrets of Love. And that's the first single from Byron's upcoming, you said, Psycho Bass 4, Motor City Love. And up next, from the sublime to the even more sublime, Gretchen Parlato and Amber Navran.

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5: Roger Williams, Panacea Soul.

That is two more brand new cuts, this time from the more commercial side of our music, but I make zero apologise for playing them, as I think they are both excellent. That one just played, a popular one right now on a few shows, Tamina Kyra Joy with As Above, So Below. And before Tamina was an American artist based in Hungary. That's a guy called Victor Corrali with Sorry Not Sorry, and that's from his album My Name Is Victor. And that one, the Fillet of Soul Smooth Edit. So thank you for that, sir. And the new music quality just keeps on coming at us. This is new from DJ Colonel.

is more new music bought this week and straight into the show. That one, Derek Monk and Try It Again, and that's released as a single through his own Monk House Entertainment. And before it, DJ Colonel and Killer Groove. And big up my buddy Kev Oxo for the nod on that one yesterday. That's one called Love Is The Key. And continuing, this is Class from the Jupiter Gallery.

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5: Roger Williams, Panacea Soul.

That is one I featured last week. Classy new music from Selwyn and Michelle Glow. And before that, two more killers from the new October London album, Love Me For Me. That was released yesterday, that one called Like a Canvas. And the one before it, Dance and Mingle. And I tell you, with every release, that guy is just getting better and better and better. So that's it, more or less where we leave things tonight. Hopefully you've enjoyed listening to all this fresh quality 2026 music as much as I've enjoyed playing it for you. Thank you so much for being here for the broadcast, however and wherever you've listened, and also to some of you lovely folks for your company on social media. As always, it is very much appreciated. And signing out tonight with something again brand new from former as yet founding member Sean Rivera featuring Dolce Groove and a quality take on Mario Biondi's This Is Where You Are. So until same time next week, this has been the Soul Swords Groove on Panacea Soul Radio. I'm Roger Williams. Bye for now.

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3: Dudley Borough Council's issued a warning about donating money to crowdfunding campaigns after being made aware of fake fundraising pages claiming to raise money for those affected by the Stourbridge wildfires. The authorities asked locals to be cautious when sharing or donating to online appeals and advised them against donating at all right now. 19 homes in the town were destroyed earlier this week. At least one student is amongst five people who've been shot in an attack at a US university. Police believe that multiple shooters were involved in the incident at Virginia State. The campus went into lockdown early this morning. Patients in need of physiotherapy are not getting the quality of care they deserve. That's the warning from the Physiotherapists Union amid rising concerns about cuts to National Health Services. In football, Inter Milan have confirmed the signing of England defender Jed Spence from Tottenham on a five-year deal. The Italian champions have not yet disclosed the fee, and Great Britain's men have won gold in the 4x100m relay at the European Athletics Championships in Birmingham. That's the latest from Radio News Hub. I'm John Collins.
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1: A return to home plan has been put in place for residents affected by the wildfires in Stourbridge, as emergency services now say the blaze there is under control. West Midlands Fire Service declared a major incident on Thursday as a wildfire spread across more than 500 acres and destroyed 19 homes in the town. It was one of several blazes to ravage through the UK this week as temperatures soared and the hottest day of the year was recorded. The Prime Minister, Andy Burnham, has described the death of academic Jason Arday as a tragedy on so many levels. The professor was pronounced dead after emergency services were called to an address in South London. He'd resigned from Cambridge University amid allegations of plagiarism, which he denied. A crowd made up of hundreds of Bonnie Tyler's friends and fans burst into applause as her coffin was driven home to where she grew up in Swansea today. The singer died in July at the age of 75. And golden girl Amy Hunt has a third gold medal at the European Athletics Championships in Birmingham after being part of a victorious women's relay team. That's the latest from Radio News Hub. I'm John Collins.
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